that you carry on abusing, you'll be robbed from us. I refuse to lose another friend to drugs. Just come home.

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1: Hey, it's me. I know we haven't spoken in a while, but I still think about you a lot. Do you think about me? Anyways, I just wanted to let you know that I miss you.

can be your angel or your devil. Come back to me. I miss you. Every bad boy needs a good girl.